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Nothing Man Watts and Root Boy Slim stood tall with a creeper and bowed to no man. 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One King and Ace Morton and Lancaster made a beautiful sound. 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

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They halt everywhere. Ghost of the Blues, still playing way up in there. Eternal in their blue heaven.

0: Thank you, Ben Thompson, Chloe Fiducia and Julia Wetter. Please welcome to perform folk song, Jack's Daughter, Aruba Red.
1: Thank you so much, everyone, for coming. It's quite an overwhelming experience putting this together, and I'm going to try and not cry in this song. Jack's grandson is going to be here in about 7 weeks. And it just means so, so much to all the musicians and the family that so many of you come tonight, because it just helps lift us all up and lift my dad up. And I just really feel him in the room tonight. So thank you so much for being here.

Thank you all for coming today. Thank you so much. It means a lot. I appreciate it. Give it up for Scotty over here, everybody, one time. Tom Terry. Phil Underglass back there, ladies and gentlemen. And Marianne Cassell, everyone. Thank you so much for coming. Yeah.

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Nothing Man Watts and Root Boy Slim stood tall with a creeper and bowed to no man. Scott Cohen and Ronnie Bird Foster laid a mighty groove down. One King and Ace Morton and Lancaster made a beautiful sound. The hounds would be howling, mew, kicking in the stall. They got their mojo working, doing the king snake crawl.

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83, Full Power, third album. We had a real big success. 84, the fourth album disappeared. 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

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Is this what life?